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FM. If you ask a stupid question, then you get a stupid answer. And if you ask if I'm okay, I'm unhappy ever after.

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1: Hi, this is David Guetta and here is my new one, Gone Gone Gone with Teddy Swims and Tones and I. We will

my hair stop growing? Is that even a thing? 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He's probably sick of me. 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Sounds like good advice, but

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